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1: Now that is filthy.
2: It's Robin Holly's show. I'm Coop in for Rob. Every country artist you know is being sued. I'm exaggerating, obviously, but there are a lot of big names of country stars who are being sued for their bars and their restaurants in Nashville, right?
3: And Jason Aldean and Luke Bryan, they're right there at the top of the list. So the Nashville's E3 Chop House is co-owned by Jason Aldean and Luke Bryan. And apparently, I guess it's closed. It was supposed to be temporary. And now they are being sued in court.
2: Here's the thing that I think a lot of people don't know. Because I

0: from the story that I read, it said something allegedly there was, they weren't paying, whatever. The artists usually just
1: license.
0: Exactly. So it's not like Al Dean and Luke Bryan are sitting back there making
1: going, ho ho. Right. Yes. Right. Like, we're not going to pay them the rent. Like, that's, I feel like, not even a conversation for them. But so, yeah, it ends up in the whole, you know, discussion of it.

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0: I actually love Ian Munsick. He is such a great dude, and he's a lot of fun, too. 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
1: And that is the song Love is Blind. So, you know, it's got a lot of fiddle in it. So what's the story with Ian Munsick? Well, we'll find out coming up.

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1: Mostly cloudy today with a chance for showers and thunderstorms to pop up. Highs around 82. Tonight, partly cloudy, a low of 66. And tomorrow, thunderstorms and showers likely. Highs around 79.
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0: We're getting closer and closer to Friday, and that means the Friday Takeover, and this week it's Chris Young.
1: I mean, Chris Young knows how to party, so if you're like, all right, let's have a good time on Friday, Chris Young is going to be here. We're also going to talk about his new bar, which is a little bit different in Nashville. I know a lot of country music.

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1: 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We're going to find out from him. 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

0: I don't know what that goal is yet, because like I said, when I said a surgeon on Joe Rogan's podcast, everybody thought I was talking like a weight loss surgeon. I meant like I went to go meet a skin surgeon.
1: Yeah.
0: Like I get with three of them now to look at me with my shirt off and grab my skin, you know, do the whole thing. Because there's like, I'm not joking. That's why I showed y'all that picture. It's a show down here. You know what I mean? So that I had one dude say, man, it could be 18 pounds. I had another dude that goes, it could be 38, 37 pounds of skin. I should cut it now. I'd probably look really, really, really thin. You know what I mean? So I don't know.
1: Yeah.
0: I don't feel like I'm where I want to be yet. I'll know it when I feel it. You know what I mean?
2: Yeah.
3: Well, if anybody can do it, it's certainly Jelly Roll. He seems like the kind of guy. We have the proof, too. When he sets his mind to something, he just crushes it. Here's the new song, Hands Up by Jelly Roll.

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19: He was 37, Real Madrid's heart. The boy from Zadar had grown up amid mortar fire during the Croatian War of Independence. Luka Modric had carried Croatia to the final in 2018.

0: 2015. In 2022, he carried them again to a third-place finish, beating Morocco 2-1 in the bronze medal match. He didn't score. He didn't score much. He just kept the ball, kept his teammates moving, kept finding the right pass for 90 minutes. Tournament after tournament, somehow still doing it. After the medal ceremony, he hugged every Croatian player, every staffer, every cameraman. A small man with a big career, walking off the World Cup stage on his own terms. Football's quiet captain.
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0: 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I'm a big podcast guy. You and I were just talking about this off air, actually. Because I think it feels makes me feel like someone's with me. You know, does that make sense? Like, because it's someone having a conversation, and I feel like I'm part of that, if it makes any sense at all.
1: 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Even Dolly Parton's on there.

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0: It's the Robin Holly Show. Thank you so much for listening. Tomorrow, you don't want to miss it. Do your parents have gramnesia?
1: Oh, I don't even know what gramnesia is, but we're going to find out. Also, we go behind the song with Cody Johnson, too. 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

0: It is a Moe and Stickman country question. What's more fun as an adult than it was as a kid?
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3: There is truth to that, absolutely.
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3: Because no curfew.
1: Yeah, also no parents constantly checking in on you. Do y'all need anything?
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3: That's right.
1: Yep.

0: 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What is more fun as an adult than it was as a kid?
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5: He gets the ball in his own half. He turns, and what happens next stops time. Peter Beardsley, beaten. Peter Reed, left grasping at air. Terry Butcher, twice. Terry Fenwick, gone. 60 meters, 10 seconds, 11 touches. Diego Armando Maradona, 5'5", dragging an entire English defense behind him like a trailing scarf. He rounds Shilton, jabs the ball into an empty net and falls to his knees. Commentator Victor Hugo Morales is screaming into the microphone, weeping, asking what planet Maradona came from. 4 minutes after stealing a goal with his fist, he scored the one voters would later crown the goal of the century. Genius and trickster, same boots, same afternoon.
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0: freedom. 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This summer, as America celebrates 250 years of independence, the Wolf celebrates with you. 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
1: I knew I'd see her around. I'd be at some party. She'd show up and I'd be walking out. 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I'd act.

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Look at me. I know you're ready to get a little smarter coming up on the Moe and Stickman Show. Things you didn't know yesterday. Maybe.

0: It's time for Moe and Stickman's Things You Didn't Know Yesterday. Maybe.
1: Did you know that in 2011, a Georgia woman and her two daughters survived a tornado by climbing into a tanning bed in the family's newly opened salon?
2: That's pretty impressive.
1: That's impressive. Things you didn't know yesterday. Maybe. Did you know that in 1800, 80 to 85% of Americans were employed in farming? Today, it's under 2%.
2: Wow.
1: And fine. Things you didn't know yesterday. Maybe. Did you know that in the U.S., roughly 11,000 people turn 65 each day?
2: That is crazy to think about.
0: This has been Moe and Stickman's Things You Didn't Know Yesterday. Maybe.

We are Mo and Stickman, and that's exactly how you find us on socials. Look us up with those words, Mo and Stickman, STYCKMAN.

Jenny and Jagger in the morning and the most nonstop country music all day. 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

0: That puts a wraps on it for the Moe and Stick Man show. Keanu Reeves, before we go, Keanu Reeves is going to star in a live-action Lego film.
1: Oh, that's cool.
0: No, the movie sounds so dumb, Johnny Depp should be a part of it. I mean...
1: Wow, damn.
0: Say goodbye, Moe.
1: Goodbye, Moe.

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1: Wake up.
2: Good morning.
0: Jenny.
2: Good morning.
0: Jagger.
3: Good morning.
4: Rise and shine.
3: Good morning.
2: Good morning, everybody.
0: Jenny and Jagger in the morning.
4: Now that I have my coffee.
5: Rising and shining happening over here. It's 6:02. It's 106.5 The Wolf. Hi, I'm Jagger.
2: I'm Jenny.
5: That's hey, Matt.
6: Howdy. Hello.
2: I rose. I don't know if I'm shining, but I did arise.
5: So what's going on, Jenny Matthews?
2: You guys have kids, they said. It'll be fun, they said.
5: Oh, boy.
2: My teenage son. First of all, let me just say this about that. Love this boy with all my heart. He's mm-hmm. my baby. He's 13, but he is 13. Mm-hmm. He is a teenage boy doing teenage boy things all the time, like at 11 o'clock at night after your girl has been sleeping for several hours.
5: Uh-oh.
2: And we got a big day ahead. I got a bunch of stuff to do today, right?
5: Yeah.
2: So, and I knew I had to get up too and put on real clothes, which is a whole thing. So it's like I knew it was going to be a busy morning.
5: Yes.
2: So like after 11 last night, I hear him in the kitchen. And of course, you know, he's 13, so it's, you know, everything's
5: a lot of banging around
2: and whatever. And so then Matthew kind of like yells out. He's like, what are you doing? He's like, I'm cooking. And I swore.

0: I thought I was dreaming because I was in a deep state of slumber. I was like, I thought I heard him say, I'm boiling grease. I thought I heard him say that.
1: Oh, uh-oh.
0: But I was like, he couldn't have said that. Who's boiling grease? What's happening?
2: Yeah.
0: Right? At 11 o'clock at night. Who's doing this? Well, several minutes later, I hear, whoop, whoop.
2: Is that the fire alarm?
0: Well, it was actually the house alarm because he opened the back door to try to get air in and to get the smoke out because he nearly caught the whole freaking kitchen on fire.
2: Oh, no.
0: He was indeed boiling grease of some sort.
1: What?
2: Why?
0: Why?
2: What? Was he trying to air fry something? Or not air fry, but with the other fryer. What was the other deep oil fryer?
0: He essentially was trying to create a deep fryer situation on the stovetop. I don't even know all the details. This is just what I'm putting together. Because he then ran into my room. Because in the middle of the crisis where the house is almost burning down, he's like, but Mom, look what I was doing. I was trying to do something I saw on YouTube. And I'm just like, I don't really want to see your YouTube video right now. In fact, I don't really want to be talking to you right now. I'm supposed to be sleeping right now. Anyway, so Matthew then gets up and handles it. And he's so steady. Like, my husband does not. I'm the one who flips out, right? He does not flip out. He was flipping out.
2: Oh, wow.
0: And I'm always like, when his dad voice comes out, I always like get a little, oh no. Oh, no. Yeah. So anyway, we figured it out. Apparently, Matthew was mopping. So whatever happened out in the kitchen, like there was grease everywhere and a complete disaster. Then, you know, like that smell and you're trying to sleep and there's that smell of whatever, like maybe you cooked something earlier in the night and you're just like, I wish the smell would go away.
2: Yeah.
0: Yeah. It smelled like a grease fire.
1: Oh.
0: Yeah.
2: Did you have a nightmare? Yeah. Like, did you dream about grease?
0: No. I didn't dream because I couldn't go back to sleep.
2: You couldn't fall. So you didn't get any sleep?
0: Like maybe an hour.
2: I'll have to get you like 5 coffees this morning.
0: I'm telling you, it's going to be a rough day. And we have so much to do today.
2: Oh, yeah.
0: It's one of those days. It's not even like I can just go home and roll back into bed.
2: No, we have a busy day today.
0: But he's so cute. And he was like, I'm sorry, Mom. And I know, I was telling Matt when I walked in, you know what? This is going to end up being one of those stories that down the road that we all look back and laugh and smile.
2: Not today.
1: Remember when I almost burned the house down, Mom?

0: Langley and be her. It's the all-new 106.5 The Wolf with Jenny and Jagger in the morning. Weather for today, a slight chance of thunderstorms. I don't think it's going to be very slight. It looks like we're going to get a lot of thunderstorms today, Jenny.
1: I'm supposed to go to Treaty Oak Revival tonight at a country stampede. I'm just hoping it doesn't
0: I don't know
1: get
0: if that's
1: ruined.
0: Happening from what I'm seeing here.
1: Really?
0: So basically, we have showers, thunderstorms. They're saying maybe another thunderstorm after 5 p.m. That's getting really close to showtime.
1: Mm-hmm.
0: High near 81 today. Tonight, showers and a thunderstorm are possible again with a low around 66. So they're saying precipitation is 80% tonight. Mm. So it's going to rain a lot tonight.
1: Well, I told my daughter, because I'm going with her and a couple of her friends, and I said, you know, if it rains, what do we think? She's like, it'll be even more fun. I'm like, all right, I guess we're just going to be in the rain then. But I just hope we don't get the lightning and all that stuff.
0: I hope you don't either. But that's what they're saying. There's thunderstorms and showers are likely tonight as well. Tomorrow, pretty much the same 40% chance of thunderstorms. High of 81. Right now, it's 73 at the Wolf.
1: All right. Well, you know how we had 3 days of the Jelly Roll Bunny XO divorce story?
0: I thought that was 10 days.
1: Three very long days
0: over.
1: We don't talk about that. We don't talk about jelly.
0: That's funny.
1: Okay, now we talk about Bailey Zimmerman for 3 days in a row. But today I think will be the wrap up on that.
0: Okay.
1: I've got some closure, if you will, on his criminal charges.
0: Okay.
1: Yeah, it's a wild time. Nashville Nuggets coming up.
0: All right. That's Kenny Chesney on The Wolf.

0: hot and spicy, just like Hattie B's. It's Nashville Nuggets with Jenny and Jagger in the morning.
1: I'm so sorry, I'm joking.
2: You okay?
1: Hold please, I need a sip of coffee. Yeah, play that for a minute. Okay. Sorry about that. Wow, real talk. Okay, guys, all criminal charges against Bailey Zimmerman have been dropped. He trashed that New Mexico hotel room to the tune of $16,000. Plus, of course, that was that unpaid bar tab of about $400. Bailey made full financial restitution, which we knew he would.
2: Yeah. Yeah.
1: I mean, that part wasn't really the issue. Although, can you imagine just having a spare $16,400 just to be like, yes, I punched a hole in the wall.
2: And that would be like the ultimate, like, could you imagine the regret you're going to feel after a couple days of that?
1: I feel bad if I buy a pair of shoes I didn't need. You know what I'm saying?
2: Yeah.
1: Anyway, Bailey did make full financial restitution. Therefore, the charges have been dropped. He can move on with his life. Just hope lesson learned, because the whole thing just was ugly.
2: Yeah. And by the way, I've never gotten that vibe from him as an artist.
1: He's such a sweetheart. I mean, I hate to say that, but just sweetheart, loves his mom.
2: Yeah, seems like a very positive guy. Come on, bro. You're good, man. You're better than that.
1: You are better than that, Bailey, and we know that. Yeah. So hopefully that's the end of that. Yeah. Okay, let's talk about this guy. Kane Brown. Now, one wouldn't think of golf as a dangerous sport, right? But we heard that yesterday that the Kane Brown was hit with a golf ball and ended up with 23 stitches, had a trip to the emergency room, concussion, couldn't play at Tight End University. And now we know a little bit more about it. Apparently, this happened at very close range to him.
2: Oh!
1: Like, he could have died. I mean, I'm not trying to be dramatic here, but he kind of says it. Listen to this.
3: I ain't going to name any names. He feels terrible, but he needs to know that I'm good. You know what I'm saying? I'm not. I went to the hospital, everything checked out. I just had a split ear and some swelling. But if it would have been right here or back here, I wouldn't be here. It was about 150 to 180 mile an hour ball.
1: In the head.
2: Wow, 150 to 180 mile per hour.
1: Yes.
2: Wow.
1: Isn't that crazy?
2: Wow, I'm glad he's okay.
1: Now, you know, I'm not the sportsiest girl in the room, but like I can picture the golf course. I can picture what's going on, right? How was he that close to the guy hitting a ball?
2: I don't know. I mean, like Matt said yesterday, usually on a golf course, four is, if there's something that's wrong, people let people know.
4: If he's that close, there's no time to say four. And so I'm guessing just from playing golf, maybe he was up, you know, maybe off to the front
2: Okay.
4: or off to the side. And-

0: Maybe somebody mishit it, you know, kind of forward and to the side, and it went right at him.
1: And that can happen very easily. If you're playing with people that don't play golf all the time, that can happen all the time.
2: Sure.
1: Yeah.
2: Wow.
1: Yeah.
0: So mishit it close range.
1: Yeah.
0: Bam. Like, really scary. I don't know.
1: That's
2: super scary. I'm so glad he's okay.
1: Yes.
2: I mean, that is just a crazy situation. Okay. And, let's talk about this guy.
3: No shoes.
2: Yeah.
3: No
2: shoes. Big news for the No Shoes Nation. Kenny Chesney dropped details on his long-awaited new album. And if that wasn't enough, he dropped the title track to the album as well. So Silver Sands Marina is what the album is called. It's his 21st studio album. Isn't that crazy?
1: Wow.
2: And will be available everywhere September 25th. But we'll take you out with a little bit of that title track, Silver Sands Marina. Brand new.

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1: Oh, thank you so much, Tammy. Oh my gosh, awesome. How much do we owe you for that compliment?
2: Jenny and Jagger in the morning. The all new 106.5 The Wolf.

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0: 1065 The Wolf. Good morning.
1: Good morning. This is Dana.
2: Dana.
0: Yes.
2: So this morning, we're talking about Kane Brown. He got hit in the head with a golf ball at close range, we found out. And what did he say? The ball was going like 150?
0: 150, 180 miles per hour.
2: Wow.
0: That's how fast it was going.
2: 23 stitches in the ear, a concussion. Mm-hmm. And he said he's really lucky because if it hit just a little bit over, I mean, he might not be here.
0: Yeah.
2: It's wild. So I think we have Dana on the phone. Dana, do you have a story to share about why golf is dangerous?
1: Yeah, I've always been a little bit timid of golf as an adult since one time my husband and I were walking through Sam's Club and he sees

0: crumbs.
1: Oh my goodness.
0: Oh my gosh, girl.
1: How'd you feel like when you came to? Like, were you like, what's going on?
2: Yeah, I ended up going to the emergency room, and I did have a concussion, and I was kind of out of it for a few hours.
0: Oh my gosh. Did he feel horrible? I'm sure he did.
2: He did. He didn't leave my side for the few hours that I was sitting there kind of delusional.
1: Aww.
0: Do you remember the actual hit, or is it all just like you just remember waking up?
2: Well, I remember seeing the club come towards my head, and that's all I remember.
1: Oh, no. And then literally, like, it could have been what? How long was it when you woke up? How long was it?
2: I don't know, but when I woke up, there was like 20 people standing around me, so it was long enough for that many people to gather.
0: You're opening your eyes like, where am I?
1: Yeah, why am I at Sam's Club on the floor?
0: All I wanted was ketchup in bulk.
1: I'm glad you're okay.
0: I know. I'm so happy you're okay.
2: That's why golf is dangerous to me.
0: Yeah, it is.
1: It is dangerous.
0: Thanks for sharing. I'm glad you're all right.
1: Yes. Thank you so much for calling.
2: Right, have a great day.
1: You do the same.
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1: You guys might not know this, but I consider myself a bit of a loner. I tend to think of myself as a one-man wolf pack. I thought, wait a second, could it be? And now I know for sure. I just added two more guys to my wolf pack.
2: We love adding to the wolf pack, and now we've upgraded the prize.
3: We really have. I mean, not only do you get your very own number, and yes. I think we're up to 227, if I'm not mistaken. Is that right?
4: On.
2: Wow, yeah. Psychic Jenny's always on fire with
3: this. Here's what's funny. Numbers, math, not my thing. But not for some reason, I can remember that. I don't know why.
2: Nice job.
3: Anyway, we're looking for a new member for our wolf pack. And yeah, you get...
2: Oh, a brand new Jenny and Jagger in the Morning coffee mug, which has both our logo, the show, and our 106.5 The Wolf logo on it.
3: If you'd like to take a gander at this here mug... You can do that on our Instagram at Wolf Kansas City. Take a look, see. It's really cute.
2: Yeah, it's cool. Fun.
3: So yeah, you'll get your very own number. You'll be in the club with us. You get a mug. It's just a wild time over here on the Wolf.
2: And we get to know you as well. We'll ask you some questions, hang out,
3: yes,
2: chat.
3: Yes, it's just fun. For fun. Fun.
2: Yeah, so if you want to, yeah, sorry.
3: Yeah, well, you do it. Let's do it together.
2: 913-933-1065. There you go.
3: Again, that's 913-933-1065.
2: Okay, there we go. We sound like operators.
3: We also sound like we're really amped up on
2: Well, coffee.
3: Caffeine.
2: Of course we are.
3: With the mugs.
2: Yeah, calls now.

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1: We have this big old box of mugs and we want to give them away. And I don't know why I keep saying mugs.
0: I'm laughing at how you're painting the picture for everybody. Big old box of mugs.
1: Big old box of mugs.
0: Yes.
1: Yeah, I don't know why I keep saying it like that though. Anyway, whatever. Right. We've got them. We want to give them away. Get them in the hands of the people.
0: Yes.
1: And I think Richard is on the line.
0: Line one, right, Matt?
2: You got it.
0: Oh, good morning, Richard from Independence. How are you?
3: Great. How are you guys doing?
1: So silly today.
0: Yes, we're a little wacky today.
1: How are you?
3: That's me every day.
0: Oh, good.
1: Yeah, good.
0: Well, good. We'll eat right in.
1: He's going to be a perfect member of the Wolf Pack.
0: He fits right into the show. Nice.
1: Oh, if we don't laugh, we'll cry. Okay, yeah. So let's get to know you a little bit better. First of all, you are from Independence. What do you do?
3: I am actually a driver examiner for the Missouri State Highway Patrol.
0: Wow, that's awesome.
1: Wow, okay. Love that. Do you have a question for him, Jagger?
0: Yeah, so with you being in, with you doing the job you do, Richard, do you hate driving? Or is it just part of your job, or do you like driving outside of your job?
3: Family.
1: That's absolutely the worst connection ever. I'm sorry, do that one more time because we got a little bad connection there.
3: Sorry. I love it. I'm actually always taking points away from my family when they're driving.
0: So you're basically judging your family when they're driving around you. I got you.
1: -5.
3: Exactly.
0: I'm glad that Richard's not hanging out with me. He'd be like, yep, Jagger.
1: If your wife is like me hitting curbs every other minute.
0: I promise I'm not hitting curbs, Richard. Okay. Matt, do you have a question for Richard?
2: I do. All right, Richard. Well, obviously, when you're not listening to us and the Wolf while you're out driving, what's your favorite music artist to have on?
1: Oh, there you go.
3: Favorite music artist? I mean, that's kind of hard right now, but I love Jelly Roll.
0: Hmm.
1: Same, Richard, same. He's my favorite. I love him so much. Yeah, he's good, right?
0: Very good pick.
3: Yes, he is.
1: Were you sad about the divorce?
3: Yes, I am.
1: Yeah.
3: It's kind of a big shocker.
0: Yeah.
1: I agree. Jagger loves to talk about it.
0: It gets awkward after a while, Richard, but I'm sad for them, yes.
1: No, I'm sad for them, too. I'm going to throw it in a totally different direction. Richard, there you are. You're laying out by the pool, having a swim, you know, with the family, just enjoying the sunshine. What's your favorite snack to have by the pool?
3: That's a good one. I don't really have one. A good old ice cold beverage.
0: There you go.
1: Heck yeah. What's the beverage?
3: Well, you know, I can't really say on the air right now because you know where I work.
0: Oh, that's right. Yeah, we don't want you getting in trouble.
1: Well, you were going to say an ice cold water.
3: You know, an ice cold Dr. Pepper.
0: There you go. There you go. Hey, that sounds
1: perfect.
0: Delicious.
1: That's what I thought you were going to say.
3: With all light ice.
1: With light ice.
0: That sounds delicious.
1: Oh, you're so fun. I'm so happy you're about to be in our club, and you can't be in it until you say the pledge. You know how it goes, Richard. You got to say the pledge.
0: Okay, Richard, are you ready for the pledge?
3: I was born ready.
0: All right, I love that. All right, repeat after me. I state your name.
3: I, Richard Dixon.
0: Promise to listen.
3: Promise to listen.
0: To Jenny and Jagger every morning.
3: To Jenny and Jagger every morning.
0: And can you give us a big wolf howl? I think I heard it.
1: Amongst the terrible connection, I think I heard it.
2: It was there.
1: Richard.
3: Yeah, I'm on my Bluetooth driving to work. Sorry.
1: Oh, that's okay. All right.
0: You can give us a howl again. Try one more time.
1: One more time.
0: No, maybe not.
1: No.
0: All right, Richard, hang on a second. Welcome to the Wolf Pack, buddy,
1: yay!
0: Okay?
1: Yay!
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1: Wake up.
2: Good morning.
0: Jenny.
2: Good morning.
0: Jagger.
3: Good morning.
4: Rise and shine.
3: Good morning.
2: Good morning, everybody.
0: Jenny and Jagger in the morning.
5: Now that I have my coffee.
6: Oh, Jenny's your favorite time of the morning. It's 7:02.
2: Where my girls at? If you know, you know.
6: We are Jenny and Jagger in the morning, and we're excited about hopefully getting the chance to see you this Saturday morning, right?
2: I'm excited about it. 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
6: That's right. Goals for Good with Mazuma Credit Union. We're going to be at the location on Saturday morning from 9:30 to 11:30 at Lee's Summit East. That's it, 1155 Northeast Douglas Street.
2: Yep, we're going to be there 9:30 to 11:30 mm-hmm. for good reason. Handing out, first of all, we've got these mugs.
6: You love the mugs.
2: We're bringing mugs to hand out. Also, yes. What we're doing is collecting, again, for mm-hmm. our soccer and sports equipment drive benefiting Big Brothers Big Sisters. So it can really be any piece of gently used sports equipment, but we're gearing it towards soccer for mm-hmm. the obvious. Mm-hmm. But cleats, balls, shin guards, you name it, we need it. The kids need it. Ages 8 through 20. So anything you've got gently used or certainly new, if you are wanting to do that, that's more than welcome, but not necessary.
6: Right. And if you're looking for more information, you could text the phrase goals for good. 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
6: Yes, yes.
2: And all the details about Goals for Good. You can do that on our Instagram at Wolf Kansas City.
6: Yeah, give us a follow and hopefully we'll get to see you out at Mazuma Credit Union in Lee's Summit East this Saturday morning.
2: I'm looking forward to it.
6: Yeah, me too.
2: Yeah, it's fun. I love putting names and faces and voices all together.
6: So of course, we appreciate you very much.
2: Us with the people.
6: That's
2: I love it. I love it.

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1: It's the Daily Dirt. The Daily Dirt. On a dirt road. The Daily Dirt. Dirt up the might have a little dirt on my boots. It's the Daily Dirt with Jenny and Jagger in the morning.
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3: All right, Matt, what are three things we need to know this morning?
4: Well, just want to let you know some news from around the world. There were some really big earthquakes kind of all over, the biggest of which down in Venezuela. Two massive earthquakes down there, the biggest to hit Venezuela in over 100 years.
3: Wow.
4: There's a lot of tragedy happening right now in Venezuela.
3: That's very sad. Very, very sad.

0: folks injured, folks dying. The USGS, that's the United States Geological Survey, thinks it's possible there could be thousands of people dead in these earthquakes down in Venezuela. It's a very, very dire situation right now.
1: I am so sad to hear that.
2: Yeah, me too. Very sad.
0: Very much so. All the best to Venezuela. Yes. There were also some big earthquakes over in California, Northern California.
2: Mm-hmm.
0: Japan had one yesterday. Really tough day geologically.
1: What in the world?
0: Yes.
2: Yeah, what's going on?
1: You're into geology.
0: Yeah.
1: Would there be a reason why so much happened in a day? Do you know what I mean?
0: Not necessarily. I feels more coincidental, but I don't know enough. What I can tell you is that all of these earthquakes happened in very different parts of, geologically speaking, of the world.
1: Right.
0: Okay. It's not like it's all in the same kind of like plate.
2: Okay.
1: That's what's
0: plate
1: interesting,
0: plate tectonics
1: though.
0: And stuff like that. It's all different plates.
2: Okay.
0: That it's happening in. But really, really big earthquakes. The California earthquake in Northern California, strongest in the region since 1940.
2: Really?
0: Yes.
2: Wow. These records, like you said, 100 years for Venezuela, 40, is this 40 years, is that what you said?
0: 40 years for California.
1: Have you guys ever been through one?
0: Since 1940.
2: No. Not really. Like, small ones?
1: Yeah.
2: Does that make sense? Like, ones that are, like, really low on the Richter scale?
1: No, 100%. I was in Maryland when I lived there, and I remember it. I remember just being like, what was that?
2: Yeah.
1: You know, because it was small.
2: Exactly.
1: But then they did declare that it was indeed an earthquake. But I can't imagine.
0: The Venezuela ones were magnitude 7.2 and 7.5.
2: Wow.
0: And it's hard to explain, but when you look at like the Richter scale, what it's based on, to go up 1 degree from like a 6 to a 7 is a massive increase in the amount of like energy of a quake.
2: Wow.
1: So God bless.
0: Those are, a very tough situation. All the best of Venezuela.
2: Yes, yes, yes.
0: All right. Hey, this next story here. Here's the headline. Having a, quote, movement snack every hour at work boosts your mood. Now, I'm going to be completely honest. I clicked on this article thinking, oh, so I get to get up and have like a little snack to eat just for moving around?
2: No.
1: Thought you meant, do you know what I honestly thought you meant?
0: What'd you think?
1: Movement. Like bowel movement.
2: That's what I thought.
1: No, why did we both go to the bowel movement?
2: Why did we think bowel movement? That's what I thought he's talking about.
1: So we say this, say it again.
0: No, you
1: don't know what's happening.
0: You do not get a little treat for going poo-poo.
2: That's what I thought it was. Okay.
1: You went poo-poo.
0: I thought it was like, if you get up and move around, you reward yourself.
2: Oh.
0: No.
2: Then what
0: a new
2: is it?
0: Study shows that they recommend you should take, quote, movement snacks because they can boost your happiness. That is, you've been sitting around for a while. Get up and walk around for 5 minutes or so.
1: We're calling that a snack?
0: A movement snack. It's a snack that is you moving around.
2: Wait, there's nothing to eat, though.
0: No!
2: Like, isn't a snack something you eat?
1: Jeffrey's like, I'm not doing that. It's a surprise.
0: It's a treat for your muscles and your body.
2: Oh, my gosh.
0: And your heart.
1: Is it, though?
0: That's what they say.
2: Well, this is misleading in two ways. I thought first it was about bowel movements. I thought, a movement snack is you're going to get something to eat when you're moving around. No, it's nothing.
0: I will concede. I think it needs a better name because it's very confusing.
2: Okay.
0: But this is the gist of it. If most of us spend the day sitting down for long, long periods of time.
2: Yes.
0: And just getting up to walk around and move around for like 5 minutes at a time a couple times a day is very beneficial.
1: Okay, good idea. I hear you. But I think there needs to be a little snackle at the end of the where you get up and walk down the hall. Because if you don't offer a snack or prize... No
0: not
1: one's going to do it.
2: Got
0: not
2: it.
0: Gonna do it.
2: Yeah.
0: You know what? I think that's just fine. Move around a little bit and then give yourself the treat.
2: Yes.
0: There you go.
1: Yay, some Cheetos.
0: Good deal. And finally, more World Cup action today. Just letting you know again. Netherlands versus Tunisia. That's out at Arrowhead tonight.
2: Yep, that is tonight.
0: O'clock.
1: I've become obsessed with the Netherlands.
0: Uh-huh.
2: Yep.
1: Seriously.
2: Yep. Well, the Orange Army, right?
1: Orange with the J.
0: Is here in town today. You'll be seeing that orange walk go through downtown. We got some coworkers that are all decked out in orange. They're going down there.
1: Yes.
2: I love it. They got the eye black on. They got the orange shirts on. They're good to go.
0: Perfect.
1: I think it's cool.
0: It's
1: I like it.
0: Very, very fun. And then you'll be able to watch the U.S. men's national team. They're taking on Turkey A this evening. Go USA.
2: Yeah.
3: It's time to move along. Get your day going on the Wolf right now. Don't snooze.
2: Guys, I didn't have that last night.
1: That's
2: I didn't have one of those
1: you
2: weird...
1: sleep like a dead person.

0: everything going down in Music City. Here's Nashville Nuggets with Jenny and Jagger in the morning.
1: Bad boys. All right, one final update on Bailey Zimmerman. All criminal charges against Bailey have been dropped. This is the story we've been talking about for the past couple days, where he trashed a New Mexico hotel room to the tune of $16,000.
2: Bailey.
1: Yikes. He also had an unpaid bar tab of like $400, paid all of it, made full financial restitution. Therefore, the charges have been dropped and he's going to move on with his life, but hopefully not do the same thing. No better, do better.
2: Yeah.
1: Okay, this is actually terrifying. Kane Brown. So we heard about this yesterday, that he couldn't perform at the Tight End University concert.
2: Yeah, he's supposed to join Taylor Swift on stage again. They did this last year together. Yeah. So Lainey was a nice surprise, but we thought it was going to be Kane Brown again. Yes.
1: Was supposed to be. Yeah, however, sounds like earlier in the day, he went golfing with some buddies and he got hit in the ear with a golf ball. So we heard that. We saw the picture. He got stitches, like 23 stitches or something in his ear, and a concussion. But this could have taken a seriously different turn. Listen to this.
3: I ain't gonna name any names. He feels terrible, but he needs to know that I'm good. You know what I'm saying? I'm not. I went to the hospital, everything checked out. I just had a split ear and some swelling. But if it would have been right here or back here, I wouldn't be here. It's about 150 to 180 mile an hour ball.
2: Wow. I can't believe that's how fast the golf ball is going.
1: I can't either. And just think about the density of a golf ball and it whacks you right there in the ear. It's crazy.
2: That would hurt really bad.
1: Yeah. I'm so grateful that he's all right.
2: Yeah, me too.
1: Really terrifying. Okay. Big news for No Shoes Nation.
4: No shoes.
2: Yeah.
1: No shoes. Kenny Chesney dropped details on his long-awaited new album. And if that wasn't enough, he dropped the title track to the album as well. It's called Silver Sands Marina. It's Kenny's 21st studio album and will be available everywhere September 25th. Here's a little bit of that title track. Brand new.

0: label say?
1: Contents actually. Under pressure.
0: Yeah.
2: Jenny and Jag are in the morning. The all-new 106.5 The Wolf.

0: gonna knock you out. Are you gonna knock him out? He's gonna knock you out. Are you gonna knock him out? It's Jagger's Knowledge Knockout with Jenny and Jagger in the morning.
1: I love pop culture trivia. I love challenging you, everybody, to play against me. And I like to play and win. Yeah.
2: You do, and you're very good at this. And people notice.
1: Yes.
2: We get texts like, God, he knows all these things.
1: Yes.
2: Yeah. Don't ask us about math.
1: And I promise, history. I'm going to say this to everybody listening, because I think that they don't know. I these are all off the top of my head, guys. These questions, when Jenny asked me, I'm not thinking about it. I'm giving you the answer right away.
2: I know. It's wild. Anyway, you're very good at it.
1: Thank
2: so
1: you.
2: If you, too, are good at pop culture trivia, we'd love to have you play along today. Mm-hmm. Take on Jagger. Try to knock him out. 913-933-1065. Caller 10. You get to play. I'll tell you, you're playing today for 4 tickets for Hank Williams Jr.
1: That's right.
2: Let's go. So in honor of it, you know I love a theme.
1: I know you do.
2: Famous Juniors.
1: Oh, that's interesting.
2: Famous Juniors, everybody. There's
1: your thing. We do have one to play shortstop for the Royals.
2: Could it be an answer?
1: It could be.
2: We don't know.
1: I don't know.
2: We don't know. All right, get you out of here into the isolation booth so you can't hear a thing.
1: Okay, bye, guys.
2: Bye. All right, and caller 10, it's your time to shine with the Wolf. Good luck.
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0: when I'm in trouble with my mom. Matthew?
1: Matthew? Yeah. And you get the middle name in there and you're really
0: in trouble.
1: Right.
0: You know it.
2: Matthew Lee. That's right.
1: All right. Well, listen, we got four tickets for Hank Williams Jr. We sure

0: met Sally. Name that junior.
1: Oh, man.
0: New Orleans-born crooner.
1: Just gonna guess. Harry Connick Jr.
0: Aha, that's right. Good job.
2: Right.
0: And rest in peace. Name the prominent lawyer, journalist, and son of our 35th president of the United States of America.
1: And it's a junior?
0: Uh-huh. The son 35th. Of our 35th president.
1: Jeez. Robert Kennedy Jr.
0: That's not right. But 2 out of 3 is very well done. So hang on. We'll get Jagger out of isolation, see how he does.
1: All right.
0: Okay, hang on.

0: It's Jagger's Knowledge Knockout with Jenny and Jagger in the morning.
1: Matt is still holding on. Line three, are you there?
2: I'm here.
1: All right. Other Matt. Let's get Jagger out of isolation.
3: Let's do it. Okay. Here we go.
1: Jagger, say hello to Matt.
4: Hey, Matt.
2: Hello.
1: He got 2 out of 3.
4: All right, he's pretty good.
1: Yeah, he's real good. It's Famous Juniors, because you know we got those tickets for Hank Williams Jr. to give away.
4: Okay.
1: All right. Let's see what you got.
4: Okay.
1: Name the actor famous for his role as Iron Man in the Marvel Cinematic Universe.
4: Robert Downey Jr.
1: That is Robert Downey Jr. Good job. Which New Orleans-born crooner provided the iconic soundtrack for the 1989 classic rom-com When Harry Met Sally?
4: Harry Connick Jr.?
1: That is Harry Connick Jr. And rest in peace, name the prominent lawyer, journalist, and son of our 35th President of the United States of America.
4: John F. Kennedy Jr.
1: That is correct. It's 3 out of 3 for you.
4: Thank you.
1: Well done.
4: Sorry, Matt.
1: Matt, I'm so sorry.
2: Oh, I had Kennedy right.
1: I know you did. I know you did.
4: Thanks for playing. Play again with us.
2: I should have just said Kennedy.
1: Yeah.
2: All right, thank you.
1: Daggone it. I'm sorry. Have a great day, and that means caller 10. You get those tickets.

0: Tickets for Hank Williams Jr. All right, call us now, 913-933-1065. Good luck with the wolf.
1: Jagger just knocked you out. You're the loser of this bout. Jagger just knocked you out. You've lost and there's no doubt.
2: Jenny and Jagger in the morning. The all-new 106.5 The

0: Congrats to Grace from Harrisonville. She is our winner of the 4-pack of tickets to see Hank Williams Jr. And guess what? We have a chance to win some more tickets, right, Jenny?
1: We do. And I need to tell you, if you want to purchase tickets, 4 packs of tickets right now, only $99. And I do say only $99 because, man, what a sale that is.
0: That's a good deal.
1: Yeah, at Morton Amphitheater. It's a limited time offer for the new venue. 4-pack of tickets, $99. So check that out if you're interested in purchasing some concert tickets. However, free is so nice.
0: Yes, it is.
1: It is. And we also have a 4-pack of tickets for Black Crowes and Whiskey Myers that we would like to give away. But you know, we can't just give them away. I mean, that'd be boring.
0: That's fun when you have to earn them.
1: Gotta earn them a little bit.
0: Yeah, we like that.
1: And so we thought we'd earn it by talking about the Black Crowes, I'd say their biggest hit.
0: It is their biggest hit.
1: This one, we love it.
2: Hey little thing, let me light your candle, calls a mama, I'm sure all the hand and hand is around.
0: What a great song. By the way, this is a remake. Did you guys know this is a remake?
1: No.
0: Yeah.
1: Who's the original?
0: I don't remember, but Matt, you know. I know it's definitely a remake.
3: I've heard that before.
0: I couldn't remember.
1: Yeah.
3: I did some Googling.
0: Yeah, I think it was a 60s song.
1: Did not know that.
0: And that song came out in 1990 by Black Crowes.
1: Well, it'll always be the Black Crowes hit to me.
0: Well, very good.
1: Yeah, and they're definitely going to do it at their show.
0: Yes,
1: so,
0: they will.
1: Yeah, if you'd like to see them, call us, 913-933-1065. Call her 10, but you got to answer this question. And we'll go around the room here and see what our answers would be, too.
0: Okay.
3: FYI, it was Otis Redding.
0: Oh, was it really?
3: Yes.
0: I didn't know it was Otis Redding. I knew it was definitely a 60s song, Matt. Okay,
3: that's
0: cool.
3: Right.
1: I'd like to hear the OG. I wonder if it sounds just like that.
0: I bet it does.
3: I'll go pull it up.
1: Pull it. Okay,
0: cool.
1: All right, so yeah. While we're waiting for caller 10 for the Black Crowes tickets, let's see why, Jagger, are you hard to handle?
0: Why am I hard to handle? Probably because I have a hoarding problem.
1: But you know what I love about Ginger?
0: Yes.
1: She embraces it with you. She just helps you try to organize your
0: hoarding. Yes, my girlfriend Ginger does try to help me organize. I do have a big music collection. I have a collection of plaques and stuff, platinum records I've got. I got a collection of sports memorabilia. I just have a lot of things in my collection.
1: Well, I also found out this week that you have a collection of coffee mugs.
0: I do.
1: Because we were each given one of our Jenny and Jagger in the Morning mugs. And I have mine at my desk area here in the studio. And you said, nope, mine's at home.
0: Yeah, it's in my collection.
1: I want to make sure I added it to my collection.
0: Exactly. So I have a little bit of a hoarding problem, Jenny.
1: Okay, it makes you hard to handle.
0: What makes you hard to handle?
1: I have a spending problem. No, I'm married to a wealth manager. This guy is so good with money. It's the reason that we're alive. It's the reason we have a home. Because I'm telling you, I'm not good with money. I'm really not.
0: Is there a certain thing or certain place that we have a trouble with our spending?
1: I think we know. The big red bullseye.
0: Oh, you mean the Target?
1: The Target, if you will. Yeah, I have a spending problem. That makes me hard to handle. And, you know, he just rolls his eyes like, ugh. But that's why I let him handle the bulk of everything.
0: I think Matthew and Ginger need to hang out together because I think they'd probably come up with ways to fix us.
1: Yeah, we're broken in many ways. Matt, why are you hard to handle?
3: I'm disorganized with scheduling. And Jenny, you've got your paper calendar you do.
0: Yeah.
3: I am not good at the calendar stuff.
0: Yeah.
3: And I forget things. For instance, this week, I double booked myself on appointments.
0: Oh.
3: And that was so embarrassing that I'm on my way to get my haircut the other day. And my dentist office calls me and says, hey, where are you? Your appointment was 5 minutes ago. Are you coming? And I'm like, oh, I thought it was tomorrow.
1: No.
3: I'm so sorry.
1: And those are two pretty key appointments, you know. The haircut's important.
3: Yes.
1: The teeth are important.
0: Yes.
3: So I screwed that one up.
0: Oh.
3: So that's what makes me a little hard to handle.
1: Which is kind of funny because you really are, well, you're put together. You seem organized to me.
0: Yeah, very well.
1: But the
0: very
1: calendar.
0: Well done.
3: It's more calendar stuff. And I've heard it from my wife so many times. I'll come home and I'll be like, hey, what if we do this? And this is coming up and blah, blah, blah. And she'll go, okay, awesome. Put it on the calendar. Put it on the calendar. And
0: I
3: have to stop and do it or I will forget completely to do that.
0: Okay.
1: Yeah, that's all right. Okay, well, let's get caller 10, find out what makes them hard to handle.
3: Yeah, well, we have them. Do you want to talk to them right now?
0: Oh, we have somebody ready to go.
1: Sure, why not? Let's go.
3: Okay. Line number 4.
0: Okay.
3: Sarah from Leavenworth.
0: Sarah from Leavenworth, what makes you hard to handle?
4: I often make a schedule for everybody around me in my head, but don't let anybody else know it.
3: Oh,
1: I get that. I really do. And so then you get mad when they don't do what's on the schedule, but you never told them what was on the schedule.
4: Yeah, nobody follows the schedule.
1: Okay. There's a schedule.
0: But you don't share with anybody. How could they follow it?
4: You're just supposed to know.
0: I love that. You're just supposed to know.
1: Oddly, I understand you so deeply right now. I really do.
0: I think you and Jenny are bonding.
1: Yeah.
4: I appreciate that.
1: Yeah. Hey, you want to go to Black Crowes?
4: Absolutely.
1: With Whiskey Myers? That's going to be a great show at Morton Amphitheater. You got yourself 4 tickets.
0: Yeah. Congratulations.
4: Great.
0: Make sure you put it in your calendar and don't tell anybody.
1: I know. Don't tell anybody.
4: I'll be for you.
0: Congratulations.
1: Yeah, we'll get some info from you. Have a great time at the show.
0: Hang on.
1: I love it.
0: It's 106.5 The Wolf.

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1: Wake up.
2: Good morning.
0: Jenny.
2: Good morning.
0: Jagger.
3: Good morning.
0: Rise and shine.
3: Good morning.
2: Good morning, everybody.
0: Jenny and Jagger in the morning.
4: Now that I have my coffee.
5: It is 8:02. Thanks for hanging out with us. We're Jenny and Jagger in the morning here on 106.5 The Wolf.
2: And Saturday morning, we're going to be out and about on the streets, if you will.
5: Yeah.
2: 9:30 to 11:30. We're going to be in Lee's Summit East, actually. 1155 Northeast Douglas Street. And yeah, we'll be there Saturday morning with Goals for Good.
5: That's right. Goals for Good is a soccer and sports equipment drive benefiting Big Brothers, Big Sisters here in Kansas City. And we're asking if you could help donate new or gently used gear for kids ages between 8 and 20.
2: Yeah, so a little bit of everything, cleats, balls, shin guards, you name it, we need it. Drop-off bins are currently at all of the Mazuma Credit Union locations across Kansas City, but we'll be at the specific one in Lee's Summit East, 1155 Northeast Douglas, on Saturday morning.
5: So we're just hoping that maybe you could, you know, save some stuff for us and surprise us on Saturday morning.
2: Yeah.
5: Come out and see us. We have coffee mugs. We have our Jenny and Jagger coffee mugs.
2: Yeah, we'll have mugs to give away. Also, if it's like it was last time, Big Brothers Big Sisters Kansas City will be there.
5: Yes.
2: As well as reps from Mazuma Credit Union. Everybody's heart is in it.
5: Everybody's heart's in it. Every kid should be able to play sports. That's what this is all about. That's why we're putting Goals for Good together. That's why it's out there.
2: Yep. So we'd love to see you. I'd love to meet you. I'd love to give you a mug. Love to collect some stuff from you to give to the kids who want to play sports. Maybe they just can't afford all the necessary stuff. So that's what this is all about. And we thank you in advance for your contribution. Kane Brown. Man, can you believe? He almost died, and I'm not even exaggerating. We'll talk about that in your Nashville Nuggets.
5: Here he is now on 106.5 The Wolf.

0: kick the dust up.
1: It's the Daily Dirt. The Daily Dirt. The Daily Dirt. Might have a little dirt on my boots. It's the Daily Dirt with Jenny and Jagger in the morning.
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3: All right, Matt, what are three things we need to know this morning?
4: Thank you. Just need to get serious right at the top of this here because there were some really bad earthquakes around the world yesterday. It's worth talking about. Two really powerful earthquakes happened down in Venezuela yesterday. Magnitude 7.2 and 7.5 quakes, like back to back.
3: Wow.
4: The strongest hit Venezuela in over 100 years. There are fears that thousands of people could be dead in these quakes. It's a very tragic situation down there right now. There were also some pretty powerful earthquakes in Northern California and also over in Japan.
3: Wow.
4: California quake, the strongest in the region since 1940.
3: Really?
4: Yeah, I'm not seeing a lot of details on that one, but the big story is Venezuela.
3: Wow.
4: Really, really tough situation, and all our best for everybody down in that part of the world.
2: I'm maybe going to say one of the dumbest things ever, or maybe not, but I have a question. You know, I lived in Florida, so yeah. Hurricanes, you know, you could predict it, you knew when they were coming,
3: yes.
2: You got ready, you know, with tornadoes, we at least have a little bit of a warning.
3: Mm-hmm.
2: With an earthquake, is there anything that says it could be coming? Because that would just be a terrifying way
3: yes.
2: to live.
3: Yes.
2: And I know they live like that in so many places in the world.
3: You're right, Matt.
2: But is there any, you know, I wonder if there's any sign that it could be coming.
4: There are tools that geologists use to monitor these things. Mm. I think for the most part, sometimes they can come very, very quickly.
2: Yeah.
4: Mm. Especially the type of earthquake that these were. These were earthquakes. I'm going to get a little geologist on you here. These were strike-slip fault lines. That is, two tectonic plates were sliding against one another, and they slipped real quick. So they're pushing together, then all of a sudden the pressure breaks and they go zoo and slide.
3: Oh, man.
4: Right? The San Andreas Fault that has created very, very bad earthquakes out on the West Coast is one of those same kind of fault lines.
3: Mm-hmm.
4: Okay? So I think there are things that they can use to kind of monitor situations, but still they can happen very quickly, very suddenly. And certainly there's not really prediction for citizens.
2: Mm-hmm. That's what I'm saying.
4: Do you know what I mean?
3: Yeah.
4: Yes. It's not like you can, like you said, with a hurricane and you can go,
2: you can
4: okay,
2: prepare, yeah.
4: There's a storm way out in the ocean and it looks like it could kind of track this way. Yes.
3: Yeah,
4: it's very fast,

0: and very sudden.
1: Very sad. We saw some of the footage this morning.
2: Oh, it's terrible.
1: On the news in Venezuela. It's really, really, really bad. We hope for the best for the people that are there.
2: Yeah, God bless.
0: Yes,
2: yeah.
0: Indeed. Okay, I need to pick things up because it's very tragic, but there's a thing you can do in your life that can help your body boost your mood, your productivity, and you have to give yourself a movement snack. Movement snack. How's that sound?
1: Sounds like I'm going to get a treat. That's what it sounds like.
2: For making a poo-poo.
0: You know what? Here's the thing. That's not exactly what it is, but I do think you should earn a treat. It's more of a treat for your body.
2: When I was potty training my kids, they got little treats for poo-poos.
1: Oh, my gosh.
0: Well, my kiddos got stickers. Yeah. Same kind of thing. No, it's not that. They're calling it a movement snack, and I would say that you could probably have a better name for it, but it's basically this. Mm. We, for the most part, work jobs and live lives where we're very sedentary. We sit down for lots of the day and stuff, and just getting up a couple times for like five minutes to walk around.
3: I'm getting my movement snack.
2: Where's your snack? There's a snack.
0: Yes.
2: There's fruit snacks over there, actually.
0: So you got up to go get a snack?
1: I just got a movement snack.
0: Yes, you can do that, right? Just getting up and moving around is what they're saying. It's a snack for your body and your mental health.
1: That is so funny. They call it a snack. A snack's right there in the container over there.
0: You know what, Jagger? I think it's okay if you want to get up and walk around and then end it with
1: a snack,
0: a fruit snack.
1: Okay, it's funny.
2: Then go look in the mirror and then go look at a snack. You know what I'm saying?
0: Hey! Movement snack. What they say by doing this, just getting up and moving around for just 5 minutes at a time, raises your productivity, boosts your mood, lessens your fatigue.
1: Oh, good.
2: All right.
0: So get up and do it, and then eat something too. Hey, why not?
1: Why not?
0: Why not? Yes, indeedy. Okay, and then, hey, World Cup is back in action. I'm hoping the weather cooperates because there's some fun stuff. We talked about it a lot yesterday. The Orange Walk, all the fans of the Netherlands, they're doing that downtown.
1: Yes.
0: Thousands of people probably going to be down there walking down the streets here around lunchtime today. But Netherlands, Tunisia tonight out at Arrowhead. And then U.S. men's national team is taking on Turkey A tonight. We can watch that game on TV.
2: Mm-hmm.
0: Let's go, USA.
1: Let's go.
4: It's time to move along. Get your day going on the Wolf right now. Don't snooze.
1: All Jenny has to do is bat her eyes against whatever she wants.
2: I wish. Ask my husband. That's not true.

0: is the all-new 106.5 The Wolf with Jenny and Jagger in the morning and 106-minute music sweeps all day.
1: You know, I often think as a child, a young child of the 80s, and then, of course, growing up in my 20s and the 90s.
0: I don't know how that's possible because you're 25.
1: It's so weird. Okay. I know. Right. But I sometimes think, man, I'm so glad there weren't cameras around back then. You know what I mean?
0: Yeah.
1: We, quote, got away with a lot more.
0: Probably did.
1: Because there weren't cameras everywhere. And now if you think about it, I mean, you know I watch tons of true crime, right?
0: Yeah, you do.
1: Cameras everywhere are solving all kinds of crime. And you really, it's very hard to get away with something these days because there truly are cameras everywhere. Doorbells, street corners, all the things.
0: Yeah. Mm-hmm.
1: And this very situation happened to somebody just recently. You saw a story.
0: Oh my gosh, you guys ready for this?
1: Yeah.
0: You might have not caught this yet. Maybe you have. So the New York Knicks just won their first NBA championship since, I think, 1973. Mm-hmm. So it's been a long time, over 50-something years, right?
1: Yeah.
0: They had a huge parade there in New York City. And fans were so excited to see this happen for the first time, probably in their lifetimes.
1: Sure.
0: Right? Well, some people got carried away. There's a woman, there's a video footage of her. The garbage cans were painted Knicks colors. Knicks colors are orange and blue.
1: Right.
0: She picks up this garbage can.
1: Off the street.
0: Off the street. Dumps all the garbage onto the street, on the sidewalk.
1: Litter bug.
0: Oh, that's not the worst part of this. Then, as she dumps the garbage, she walks away with the garbage can.
1: Stole it.
0: She stole the garbage can.
1: Wow.
0: So, you have footage of her doing that there. And then there's also footage of her

0: on the subway where people are like talking to her with the garbage can. So it's very easy in our modern era to figure out who is this person.
1: Of course.
0: So she worked at, I think, J.P. Morgan and Chase.
1: Mm-hmm.
0: Very big, big,
1: good job.
0: Great job. She was also like in management. She gone.
1: She got fired.
0: She lost her job because of this.
1: Well, she stole.
0: You can't do that.
1: City property.
0: You can't get that carried away. I know it's awesome. When our favorite teams win a championship, we want a piece of history. That's great, but that's not the way to take it.
1: No, and I'm going to be honest with you. The littering bothers me. Like dumping the whole trash can on the street.
0: Yeah, that's the first clip that's gone viral, Jenny. You should check that out, of her actually dumping the garbage, which already looks terrible. And then the fact there's another clip of her literally on the subway talking about it.
2: Hey, check out my trash can.
0: Yeah. So, and like I said, it's so easy now in the modern era we live in to where people are like, I know who that is.
1: We get cameras everywhere. You can identify.
0: Well, it's on social media too.
1: Well, right.
0: It's gone viral.
1: Right, it's on a camera and then it goes to social media and then there you go. So within minutes. Wow.
0: So she was vetted. She was vetted very fast and she lost her job. I mean, apparently she had a really good job, a high paying job at J.P. Morgan and Chase in New York City. Mm. She gone.
1: And you wonder if it was a situation where she was a woman who worked there who stole a trash can and dumped litter on the sidewalk. Like if that was a story that was just made the rounds to her superiors, if she would have lost her job. But because it's so public and there's video and it's all over, it's viral.
0: It's so public.
1: That, you know, almost like they didn't have a choice but to get rid of her because that's the face of their company.
0: Have you guys noticed that more often than not, people behaving badly within stuff like this, with stories like this, they're losing their jobs left and right because of it. You can't do that.
1: Because it's not, again, it's not like it was something they could have just handled internally. Yeah. Like, okay, this isn't great. We found out you did this.
0: Yes.
1: But the fact that it's visually everywhere for people to see. We're in Kansas City. We're talking about a story that happened in New York.
0: Yeah.
1: Do you know, it's, I mean, I think they didn't have a choice but to fire her.
0: And doesn't she realize that, think about it. Not only are people literally there at the same parade party celebration filming her, there are cameras in New York City all over the place.
1: That's what I mean,
0: Like, she would have been caught one way or another because she stole.
1: I'm really glad that, like I said, the cameras weren't around when we were growing up.
0: Yes, yes.
1: Can you think of a time where you're really glad that the cameras weren't around?
0: Oh, gosh.
2: Well,
0: yeah, as many times.
1: I know. I could honestly think of a slew of reasons why.
0: I think Matt's got one, though.
2: Well, yeah. Let me just say this before I say that. Even having the cameras around, you never know when you're going to become some viral meme, right?
0: Yeah.
2: Let's say you just walking down the sidewalk and trip over something, and a camera catches it, and the next thing you know, some jerk who has access to that camera is like, "Look at the dummy falling down," and then you're spread
1: like,
2: all over the internet. Yeah. So stuff like that. Oh. I don't have anxiety about it, but it's possible. No, I would say, look, I think I was a pretty well-behaved kid. But, man, this really took the fun out of the whole ding-dong door-ditching people. Like, you can't even do that anymore with the Ring doorbells.
0: Definitely not. And, that's gone.
2: Yeah, they're like, they know who it is. You could pranking your friends. There's no mystery anymore.
0: Mm-hmm. Okay.
2: I lament that a little bit. Just a little bit.
0: Yeah.
2: Silly hijinks.
1: I mean, not that we would have had video footage of this anyway, I guess, but just along that line, we used to make prank phone calls all the time. Like, all the time. That was what we did for funsies.
0: Well, think about it. Caller ID's taking that away from you, right?
1: Well, caller ID ruined that.
2: I feel like it's, Jenny, I do feel like it. We understand what a prank phone call is, but can you explain?
1: Yeah, I guess
2: this has been gone for a while. What would you do?
1: So I would go over to my friend Mandy's house, and I'm telling you, this is something we'd talk about at school all week, and then be like, "All right, I'm coming over Friday, and we're gonna do it. We're gonna have prank calls for hours," and we would.
0: Do you remember what you did? Like, what did you say to people?
1: Some really stupid things like, is your refrigerator running? You know, you better go catch it. You know, definitely dumb things like that. We really got into it. Like, we would act like something, like we were going to make a delivery of like a refrigerator or something like that.
0: Oh,
1: and be like, and then the wife would have answered the phone and we're like, yeah, and so your total's going to be $7,000 whatever. And she's like, wait, I got to talk to my husband. Like, it was this whole thing. You know, we had these scenarios that we would work up.
0: Oh, my goodness.
1: And now I'm like, as an adult, I'm like, adults don't need that in their life. Like,
0: no,
1: these people did not deserve what we did. But it was hard. I mean, it was relatively harmless, you know, but it's just what we did. We really enjoyed prank calls.
2: Well, because you see children.
1: Can't do it anymore.
2: You see children. There was a time when you could make a phone call and you would not know who was calling you.
1: No.
0: That's correct.
2: They wouldn't know it was you. It would just be, there was no visual representation.
0: Actually,
2: there was no screen to look at.
1: I'm just trying to think, though, our life was.

0: that pathetic that we had to like ruin people's lives with prank phone calls. That was our entertainment. We'd get all our snacks and get ready and sit with the phone.
1: That's right.
0: It's crazy.
1: Guys, I have a story that I'm embarrassed to tell you.
0: Yeah, you're glad cameras weren't around?
1: Yes.
0: Oh, gosh.
1: So my friend Jeff and I, we were probably, I want to say on the edge of being young adults, probably 19, 20.
0: On the cusp.
1: On the cusp. I want to say 19, 20, maybe.
2: Sure.
1: For some reason, Jeff had this wonderful idea. Hey, we're hanging out in my neighborhood. Why don't we like dress up like we're kind of like vampires, like modern day vampires. Mm. We'll slick our hair back. We'll put some sunglasses on, wear dark clothes, and just walk up to people's houses and not say anything. Just have a bag.
0: Just to be creepy.
1: Just to be creepy. Don't say trick or treat. Just walk up to the door, knock on the door, ring the doorbell, have the bag out, and then
2: just stand there
1: and just kind of nod.
0: Just stay in character.
1: Yeah, stay in character.
0: No
1: so
0: words.
1: We stayed in character for the whole time. I don't know how I did that. I don't know how I did that because, you know, I laugh too much.
0: I'm
1: kind of goofy. I stayed in character with my buddy Jeff. Followed Jeff's lead. I don't know why we did that, but once again, if there were cameras around, we could have done that. We would have been busted.
0: Now I kind of wish there were cameras for that because I'd like to see Jagger up at a door being a vampire. Staying in character.
1: I was too old to trick or treat that year and I was weird, but I just wanted to follow my buddy. My buddy Jeff's like, hey, let's do something fun.
2: Mike from Lee Summit on the text line says, hey, what about TPing somebody's house?
0: Oh, yeah.
1: Oh, yeah. That was kind of a big thing back in the day.
0: Yep.
2: There's a lot of those kind of hijink stuff that you can't get away with.
0: Well, I tell you, I told you I'm a true crime lover, right? I watch so many documentaries. I'm telling you, they've solved crimes just on doorbell cameras alone. They'll follow, you know, oh, well, the crime must have happened at this house. They'll follow that doorbell cam and they'll watch the truck go house to house and they'll piece it all together. It's wild.
1: My goodness.
0: PSA, just don't take your cell phone with you, too, if you're going to go commit a crime.
1: And next time the Chiefs win the Super Bowl, when there's the party, don't steal a garbage can.
0: Right, come on.
1: How about that?
2: Seems like it's pretty easy rule to follow. Maybe just don't take things.
0: Yeah.
1: But it's so bizarre that literally this woman takes it. I mean, dumps the garbage out. Yeah. And it gets busted because she's all over the...
0: Again, it's the littering for me.
1: I know. I choose not to litter.
0: She's not to litter, too. I mean, like, I feel bad for her. Because if she was just excited, she really wanted the trash can.
1: You feel bad for her.
0: Yeah.
1: She literally stole the garbage can from the city of New York.
0: Breaking the law.
1: Yeah, breaking the law. I'm sure she had to give it back now.

0: What's buzzing on Lower Broadway? You're about to find out. Here's Nashville Nuggets with Jenny and Jagger in the morning.
1: Last time we're going to have to play this one, I think.
2: Oh, hopefully.
1: If he behaves himself. All criminal charges against Bailey Zimmerman have been dropped.
2: Oh, good.
1: He trashed a New Mexico hotel room to the tune of $16,000. He had an unpaid bar tab of like $400. He made full restitution, and therefore the charges against him have been dropped.
2: Good. I'd be so worried to ever do anything like that at a hotel.
1: I don't know why you would.
2: I would never do it, but that just, you know they're going to get you sooner or later.
1: Listen, my idea of fun at a hotel is getting in that bed with a heating pad and watching some Dateline in the privacy of my hotel room, not punching holes in walls.
2: That's hilarious,
1: no,
2: by the way.
1: Thank you.
2: Okay, good.
1: This grandma is not even thinking about doing that kind of stuff.
2: All right,
1: what about this? Now, we wouldn't think of golf as a dangerous sport, right?
2: No, it's not usually dangerous. Well,

0: Well, it can be, and Kane Brown learned that firsthand. So we heard this story yesterday that he was supposed to perform at the big concert at Tight End University.
1: Mm-hmm.
0: And you say that usually he's on stage with Taylor Swift.
1: Yeah, last year is so cool. So Kane and Taylor performed together last year, so I'm guessing he was ready to do it again.
0: Well, because she was there.
1: Yeah, he was there.
0: He was in town.
1: Oh, yeah.
0: He was going to do it.
1: Yeah, yeah.
0: But he must have been playing a little golf earlier in the day, ended up in the ER because he got hit in the head with a golf ball. But when I tell you he almost died. Listen to this.
1: Okay.
2: I ain't gonna name any names. He feels terrible, but he needs to know that I'm good. You know what I'm saying? I'm not. I went to the hospital. Everything checked out. I just had a split ear and some swelling. But if it would have been right here or back here, I wouldn't be here. It was about 150 to 180 mile an hour ball.
1: Wow, that's fast.
0: That's intense.
1: That's really super fast. That would hurt really bad.
0: Really bad. I mean, 23 stitches. And at first, when we heard it was 23 stitches, I thought, gosh, that's a lot for hitting the. Now that we know it was 150 miles per hour,
1: not a surprise that he had a big gash in his head. Apparently, right?
0: Scary, but he's better. He's fine.
1: Glad he's doing better.
0: Everything's gonna be cool. Yeah, very good. Okay, big news for No Shoes Nation.
3: No shoes.
0: Kenny Chesney dropped details on his long-awaited new album, and if that wasn't enough. We got the title track to the album as well. We'll play a piece of that here in just a second. But the album and the track are called Silver Sands Marina, Kenny's 21st studio album. Yes.
1: But you know what I love about Kenny? Mm. Everything from Kenny just makes me want to go on vacation.
0: I know.
1: He gives me vacation vibes with every album, every song. I love that.
0: You and everybody else.
1: Yes.
0: I'm right there with you. And it's such a vibe. I love it. Anyway, this new album is going to be available everywhere September 25th. And here's the title track. So good. And you

0: Morning show I've ever listened to.
1: Oh, thank you so much, Tammy. Oh my gosh, that's how much do we owe you for that compliment?
2: Checks in the mail.
3: 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The all new 106.5 The Wolf.

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1: Thank you.

0: is 6-5 The Wolf with Jenny and Jagger in the morning and 106-minute music sweeps all day.
1: A little tired this morning because my son, being 13, love that boy.
0: I know you do.
1: He is 13 through and through and through and through and through. It was, I go to bed early. We get up early, right? So I had been asleep for several hours last night. It was probably like 11, 1130. And I hear him in the kitchen. And of course, you can't miss a kid in the kitchen at that hour because it's like...
0: banging around?
1: I mean, like, so many, like, slamming everything, right?
0: Like, and cupboards counters and...
1: And talking on the phone, yeah. Too. So he's talking or FaceTiming or whatever he was doing. And so just making a ton of noise. And so that was like, okay, that's annoying, but whatever. I could go back to sleep. But then I started to smell smoke. Like, this isn't good. And the long story short is he was trying to, and I quote him, boil oil.
2: What?
1: I don't
0: Who
1: know.
0: Boils Matt. Oil? Who
1: boils oil? And why? And why at 11:30 at night? Like, what is happening? So he about caught the kitchen on fire, smoke everywhere. So he opens up the back kitchen door to air it out, but the alarm was set. So boop, boop.
0: Oh, so you totally were having trouble sleeping.
1: Oh, it was awful. So then Matthew, bless him. I get up the earliest. Yes. So he got up to kind of clean up and handle it. And I hear him with his dad voice in the kitchen, right? Uh-oh. And even I'm like, the dad voice. He was not happy. And but then he comes back to bed. And of course, he's wide awake because he's mopped at this point. He's like cleaned the kitchen. I mean, you know, he's cleaning up the disaster. Then he's on his phone and he's trying to figure out how to get the house alarm to get reset because then it created an error after he made it go off. And so he couldn't figure out that how to do that. And so just as I was like trying so hard to doze back off, the alarm would go beep, beep, beep, beep. Beep, beep, beep, beep. Like, you know, making all these noises, like, as he's trying to get it reset, whatever. Anyway, it was just a rough... I didn't honestly... I slept for, like, an hour last night.
0: So, were you seriously sleeping and you just got woke up out of a sleep when this happened?
1: Yeah.
0: Oh, that sucks.
1: It does suck. And it's... I'm just glad... You know, a couple things. The blessings. The house did not burn down.
0: Okay, well, that's good.
1: Happy about that.
0: The oil's not boiling?
1: No. But I was, like, in the middle of all this chaos. And I'm like, Miles, what are you doing? And he's like, oh, but Mom, look at this cool video on YouTube. He's like, I was trying to do this.
0: He's telling you this when you're trying to fall asleep again.
1: I'm like, can we talk about this tomorrow?
0: Was he trying to basically like recreate like a deep fryer?
1: I think so.
0: Is that what he's trying to do? Because that's dangerous.
1: Yeah, it is. I'm going to get to the bottom of it today. I really have no idea. It was just last night was like, let's just figure this out and fix it enough to be done with it in the middle of the night. Yeah.
0: Miles, air fryer, buddy.
1: How about Miles? Don't go in the kitchen after like 8 o'clock.
0: I'm just trying to help out.
1: Have kids, they said. It'll be fun, they said.
0: Well, you know what, Jenny, it is a great day to be alive.
1: It is a great day to be alive indeed.
0: And rice is cooking in the microwave.
1: And there's no kitchen fire.
0: And it's Travis Tritt on The Wolf.

0: 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Jenny and Jagger in the morning. And now, Jenny and Jagger's 90s at 9.
1: Big old hit. Number one hit in 1993, the year of our high school graduation.
2: Jagger. Oh, am I going to put that out there?
1: And again, we're only 25,
2: yeah,
1: so
2: exactly.
1: Something's not mathing. The math isn't mathing.
2: Math never maths.
1: Yeah, but it's Garth Brooks, That Summer from 93 on 106.5 The Wolf.

0: to kick the dust up.
1: It's the Daily Dirt. 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
2: Feeling on a dirt road.
1: The Daily Dirt.
2: Turn up your shoulders. 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
1: It's the Daily Dirt with Jenny and Jagger in the morning.
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4: Matt, what are three things we need to know this morning?
5: Thank you. We need to get serious at the beginning of this year because there were some major earthquakes around the world, specifically down in Venezuela, two twin earthquakes, you could call them, 7.2 magnitude and 7.5 magnitude earthquakes, almost kind of back-to-back down in Venezuela, rocked the entire country, the entire region. Now, so far, at least 164 people have been killed. Nearly 1,000 injured. However, they are expecting the death toll to rise into the thousands, possibly exceeding 10,000. These were so massive earthquakes.
4: Yes.
5: That the damage they're starting to come through and find people is a very, very dire and tragic situation in Venezuela today.
4: I'm so sorry.
3: I know. That's
5: digging
3: terrible.
5: Out and recovering from that. There were also a couple other earthquakes around the world. One in California, largest one there in many years since 1940 off the north coast of California. And then there was a very large earthquake out in Japan.
4: Jeez,
5: just a really bad day for earthquakes.
4: That's really uncommon to have three major earthquakes in one day around the world, right?
5: Yes, it's rare. I mean, there's little tiny earthquakes, stuff that you might not even feel every single day, right?
4: No.
5: Little tiny ones all over the place, but to just have these awful ones all in the same day, especially Venezuela is the real story here with these two really bad ones. So,
4: right.
5: All of our best to everybody down in that part of the world.
4: Yes.
5: Very, very tough situation.
4: Mm-hmm.
5: Okay. I want to bring things up a little bit because science.
4: we love science.
5: Yes. A new study has shown that you can give yourself a quote unquote movement snack.
3: Ah,
5: you guys know what that is. That's a
3: poo-poo snack.
5: Yeah, no.
4: It sounds like a bowel movement snack.
5: No.
3: You make a bowel movement, you get a treat.
4: Or if you move, you get something to snack on?
5: Should be more of what Jagger just said, but it's not. No, it doesn't involve eating anything based on what they're saying. This is you're giving your body.
4: Based on what was that, Matt? Based on
6: your science.
5: Oh, there you go. Thank you.
4: You're welcome.
5: Yes, based on science, a
3: more
5: movement
3: official
5: snack. Is just getting up and moving your body around. We live pretty sedentary lives,
4: yes,
5: and just walking around for 5 minutes, that's it, can raise your productivity, boost your mood, lessen your fatigue. So you're giving a snack to your body and your mental health, and that's the snack. But again, I think it needs a better name. And also, I think if you're walking around for 5 minutes and you want to actually go get like an eating snack, a little treat for yourself.
3: Snackle.
5: That's right. See, if you're going to the vending machines, go walk around for 5 minutes beforehand. Then you're helping out your tummy
3: and your mental health. Can I tell you a little tale from my childhood, though?
4: Please.
3: Speaking of bowel movement snacks.
4: Yes.
3: So my mom was on a real health food kick, like a real kick, when I was much, much younger. I was probably, I don't even know, like six, seven, somewhere in there. And we would go to the health food store all the time. And when we were there, you know, she would get wheat germ and whatever it was that she was getting for us to be super duper healthy.
4: Mm-hmm.
3: And I would always be mesmerized by the big barrel of these little candies that they had. Mm. So I'd always be like, oh my gosh, can I get some candies? And she's like, of course, we're at the health food store. They're healthy candies. Yeah. They were laxatives.
5: Oh.
3: And so, they were delicious.
5: Oh.
3: But they were these little, I don't remember what they were called, but they were to help you, you know,
4: Did you get your movement snack?
3: Oh, things were moving. Why every time I eat these candies am I in the bathroom?
4: Oh my gosh, that's the definition of a movement
3: snack.
4: Sorry,
3: funny, right?
4: Oh my gosh.
6: Oof. Science!
3: Candy.
5: Thank you. All right, hey, and finally, more World Cup action today. Talked about it a lot yesterday. The Netherlands and Tunisia, they played Arrowhead Stadium tonight at 6 o'clock. Of course, the Orange Walk, I'm sure you'll see this on the news. All these thousands of fans of the Netherlands donning orange and walking down the streets in downtown today. I'm hoping the weather cooperates for everything. There is showers and thunderstorms in the forecast for the area today. But that's going down at Arrowhead. The U.S. men's national team does play their World Cup match, their final group stage match against Turkey. That is tonight. We can watch it on TV.
0: Let's go.
7: 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Don't snooze.
4: Guys, I didn't have that last night.
8: That's
4: I didn't have
8: because
4: one of those
8: you
4: weird...
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0: Hot and spicy, just like Hattie B's. It's Nashville Nuggets with Jenny and Jagger in the morning.
1: All right, one final update on Bailey Zimmerman. All criminal charges against Bailey have been dropped. This is the story we've been talking about for the past couple days, where he trashed a New Mexico hotel room to, the tune of $16,000.
2: Bailey.
1: Yikes. He also had an unpaid bar tab of like $400, paid all of it, made full financial restitution. Therefore, the charges have been dropped, and he's going to move on with his life, but hopefully not do the same thing. No better, do better.
2: Yeah.
1: Okay, this is actually terrifying. Kane Brown. So we heard about this yesterday, that he couldn't perform at the Tight End University concert.
2: Yeah, he's supposed to join Taylor Swift on stage again. They did this last year together.
1: Yeah.
2: So Lainey was a nice surprise, but we thought it was going to be Kane Brown again. Yes.
1: Was supposed to be. Yeah, however, sounds like earlier in the day, he went golfing with some buddies, and he got hit in the ear with a golf ball. So we heard that. We saw the picture. He got stitches, like 23 stitches or something in his ear, and a concussion. But this could have taken a seriously different turn. Listen to this.
3: I ain't gonna name any names. He feels terrible, but he needs to know that I'm good. You know what I'm saying? I'm not. I went to the hospital. Everything checked out. I just had a split ear and some swelling. But if it would have been right here or back here, I wouldn't be here. It's about 150 to 180 mile an hour ball.
2: Wow. I can't believe that's how fast the golf ball is going.
1: I can't either. And just think about the density of a golf ball and it whacks you right there in the ear. It's crazy.
2: That would hurt really bad.

0: God.
1: Yeah, I'm so grateful that he's all right.
0: Yeah, me too.
1: Really terrifying. Okay, big news for No Shoes Nation.
2: No shoes.
0: Yeah.
2: No shoes.
1: Kenny Chesney dropped details on his long-awaited new album. And if that wasn't enough, he dropped the title track to the album as well. It's called Silver Sands Marina. It's Kenny's 21st studio album and will be available everywhere September 25th. Here's a little bit of that title track. Brand new.

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1: What would your warning label say?
2: Contents under pressure.
1: Yeah.
2: That's mine.
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1: Radio DJs by day, teachers by afternoon.
0: Yeah.
1: We have a little gig today, you and me.
0: Yeah, you kind of got me to be your co-teacher today, right?
1: Yeah. So thank you to the Liberty Public School District for having us up at Liberty High School today. It's something that they're doing called the Thrive Conference. Mm-hmm. And just think of it, the way I sort of think of it is like, you know how you have career day at school mm-hmm. and different parents will come in and explain to the students what they do. Think that, but it's a summertime session. Yeah. But it's that kind of a thing. And it's for sophomores through seniors.
0: Oh, very cool.
1: So we get to teach them all about the art of conversation.
0: And we love having conversations every day.
1: That we do. Yeah, we do talk a lot. So, anyway, thank you again. And we're going to be up in Liberty.
0: Yeah, that's kind of our afternoon today. Yeah,
1: it's going to be fun.

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0: Hey, it's Matt from Jenny and Jagger in the Morning. 106.5 The Wolf and Mazuma Credit Union present Goals for Good, a soccer and sports equipment drive benefiting Big Brothers Big Sisters Kansas City. 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
1: It seems there's a new dating term at least like once or twice a month. The latest one is called seagulling, and it's when someone doesn't actually want you, but also doesn't want anyone else to have you either. Like they'll keep texting you, hanging out, or stringing you along, but they won't commit is the definition that they have chosen for seagulling. And I'm not entirely sure why they went with seagulling. Like ghosting, that dating term makes sense to me, like someone disappears. Seagulling, to me, feels like that should be someone who's annoying and doesn't take the hint, right? Like they keep coming back. I want to talk to who's in charge of making dating terms. Like I have some thoughts.

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This may ruin the next thing of Pringles you buy, but I just saw that the inventor of Pringles wanted to be cremated and buried in a Pringles can. And you know what? His kids did it. And I love a joke that goes beyond the grave.

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By the Wolf, that's Stella Lefty and her latest Boston. Good afternoon, Ryan Scott in for Nick Russo. Let's kick things off with some 90s country. It's Alan Jackson and Gone Country on the Wolf.

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Have you been to the new Morton Amphitheater yet? Well, if not, or even if you have, Jenny and Jagger will give you a shot at going, as they have a chance for Summer of Life, 4 packs of tickets to give away in the morning, valued at over $100. It's Jenny and Jagger when you wake up with The Wolf.

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The all-new 106.5 The Wolf, calling all Kenny Chesney fans, and oh, there's a lot of them. Kenny Chesney has a new project on the horizon. In fact, he just announced his 21st album. It'll be titled Silver Sands Marina, set to be released in September. Here's Hudson Westbrook and his latest, Painted You Pretty.

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If you haven't heard, Ella Langley just announced she's added 21 more days to her sold-out Dandelion Tour. Makes complete sense, right? Extending it through October. Here's Ella's latest, Be Her. She dreamed.

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Blame the wolf. 106 minutes of nonstop country happening now on the all-new 106.5 The Wolf.

0: The all-new 106.5 The Wolf. The other night, Travis Kelce had his charity event in Nashville. Lainey Wilson was performing. At the end, Lainey brought up Taylor Swift, and they both performed Love Story together. If you haven't seen it, check it out on social media. Here's Luke Combs and his latest.
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0: The all-new 106.5 The Wolf, Jenny and Jagger, has your chance at Summer of Life. Four packs of tickets to Morton Amphitheater. I am excited to get out there as soon as I can to see a concert. And you will be able to maybe go and do that yourself if you win these tickets tomorrow morning when you wake up with The Wolf.
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Casey Musgraves, her latest dry spell on the all-new 106.5 The Wolf. So I teased a little earlier that a country artist had to get 23 stitches. Kane Brown, due to the fact he got hit by a golf ball. CT scans say nothing internally, no skull fractures, just basically external and a minor concussion. Golf ball was going pretty darn fast, too. Ouch! Glad he's okay, though. Here's the

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0: The all-new 106.5 The Wolf. Good afternoon, Ryan Scott. In for Nick Russo. Brand new music. Loving this song from Cole Swindell. It's called Girl Dad on The Wolf.
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The all-new 106.5 The Wolf, that's Lainey Wilson, who performed with, Taylor Swift at Travis Kelce's charity event in Nashville the other night. Now, that would be cool to see. Here's Kevin Adcock.

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When you wake up with The Wolf tomorrow morning, Jenny and Jagger has your chance to win Summer of Live. 4 packs of tickets to Morton Amphitheater. Good luck. She's

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1: Yassine Bounou, Bono, was born in Montreal, raised in Casablanca, and made his name as a goalkeeper at Sevilla. Round of 16, Morocco against Spain. Possession football giants. 120 minutes scoreless. Penalties. Bounou saved Carlos Soler's. He saved Sergio Busquets. Pablo Sarabia, going first, had hit the post. Spain eliminated. Morocco through. Bounou ran the length of the pitch, hands raised. The first Arab nation to a World Cup quarterfinal. First African team to a semifinal would come next. His mother joined him on the pitch after each match, kissing his forehead. The image of a goalkeeper and the woman who'd raised him.
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7: And the story, by the way, about...